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1: I've been outside really reading up. 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

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I believe God wrote the curse, no, I'm teaching my babies to put on their armor and watch for the arrows. Switching the script on the news for the good till they cancel the anchorman, Will Ferrell. Now I look like a stranger to the ones that I see in my rear view. 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Now they wanna know.

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0: Need a good laugh? 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From all-timers to rising stars. And the punchline? It's all waiting for you on TuneIn. 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
1: 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It's Christian Hits, exclusively on TuneIn.